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It will soon pass, whatever it is. NDR 1, Wellen.

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1: 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Put your hands in the air. Give me all your money.
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0: chorus plays in the street as a cold wind blows in the ghetto.
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